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1: 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After that, I eat and drink from an alma at the mouth. It was Papa Pastor when you call Mad Boy your phone.
2: You've been placed on hold. Please wait.
1: Papa Homo Brumo, Nathika Emo, now Katay and so. Maybe be upon my age, it was it. Boshe a bow, hurrah. Yes, sir, we are mobile. And from so be a and cheap. Boshe ain't me memo, we are grabbing. Never we are cramming, yes, sir. Oh, my
2: You've been placed
1: on. Huh? I say, my haunted. I say, I will be a sister too, and I'm all be a sister too. I remember she abbe moon so far to me. I mean, when I'm encountering so dear from so near marrying in a chain. 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Will be upon a mine. 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I bush yet to me abbe moon am I. Ama etini ananti wo nimse mapa. 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
0: Amen.
1: Amen.
0: Amen. 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
3: To me, it is worship, dear. You said to me, well, he said to me, he said to me, so for your men, you know, if what you will be, the power to me, said about you, he said, we used to team with you. Amen.
0: Amen. Amen. Amen. That's it. But so, because of a bomb pie, I might say, yes, three ready, the home crown crown, if you green soap, I say, ma. I say, I'm better than any sound crocodile. She a good, a yedma, a cussing, a dinner with GDA, a veteran is wishing us in the agent, yes, sir, and crocodile home again, and in the wood GDA. Say, Raddy, do I say, and bob piano, a bevem. Do I can piano, a veyedma, dear Raddy, my eye, and crocodile to me, a veteran named Dom, I say, the wood GDA, a debate genus and lady. Wash and send big brain and your media my. Now, so to brevia near topity, near top and pie and cry a body, and the assembly to yammy any so. Brayenti, Gidi senti, empoy any bimpo, na a maya tobaha, a slow raddy, only a mobile. I call one pie my, grown to me, and any witchy day, of a medromay. 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
1: Come on, pay me. 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Nafe was a monoba. Yet a mere Gidia Tanakumani a green animal, the above brass and the old radio pay. 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
0: Amen. 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As them go to me, Lina Mimu Gidi, and in Lina me as they say, yes, you can find a honey and diving in a metonoso. If you say, oh no, no, Jenny, because of a bomb pie, am I? You will how be brave, you will cadagin be brain, and so to brevia. Not a embray in tea, not a empire crying to me, Bob. Trust me. I wish and send the brave woman into me kind. Into your radio, where Danny, who no near Yan in some adrum. The bloody and who near mobile, no moye, no king aye. I want a trace him shim. I want pie boom. I want home for my pemu. Sabaya, if it make jadding in a mammo. Now see one magasa, the aye in your pay. Be patcho, bacumum pies are
1: it was saying near your house. And the Akuma near Rina, Brown Yami with him. And a pair of the other friend, dear. Number two, and him, Yami, I will make a booty for. This rock, I only knew Muji D. I want to show. Send the bear. When some bar, you be no money, that's so. Any baby, I call, or any. Come and chain, I say, a bar. Send the Israel for no year. Sa ni yeye
0: Amen. Bra, or no home conco, a cassette, impending four amawanis, I didn't know every pay. Say the one voice 2027. Ebe kabum apejan a meeting say, Yesu, Eba. We are saying we bring a bain. It's the radi said, one home conco, Uncle Swin Sani, Nafi, and Mayan among me, Juma, and take back of a bomb by a salmon, a mere suffocation.
1: The family in your arch, I feel woman. My in your arm, what dream I wish I can if we now she winky dear thing. 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I trent you, yes, a bowing chain we used to deem on yesterday. 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
1: 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Dummy and yesterday. A doing an answer on that so be Pierre or Marsha same terminal for our seminar. I feel what you call a co, we say a mining cassandy machine in a moment. 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
0: 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Personal ministries for a dum to four, a beer out much a dear beer, dear man, a baby ourself, no, no, a brain in ye, and for more, then ya made my doy ye, and then more room, the beer, and found Paimon can ya mea semno, and moa ya mea semno, and moa as in Pacageman, Pacho, Bacumon Paya, my sir, why, will be a yen of a mudie, Nasem Pano to me, Pedia.
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2: 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so we used to deem on yesterday. Amen.
1: Amen. Yes, sir.
2: Also, do I see you were there for doing money, yes, I'm a ma. I have for you now. The baby will be out, say, you catch a fan socket. I have for your home when I'm out. Then you bear ya, once you beat me, I'm sorry, I'm out, dean, so. This will be a ya, and poor Adrian Monte. What you mean, it was some the more than it asked the amount in so in tears at all. Oh, my, are you fooling in a pit one? I can see the people will be a tear, the view will be a da on the data theaters, intensive case, the COVID rooms are horrible, the jay is throw. The people will be a da. Now, what him said if it devises on mobile. And now, what say you are near my near room or how on him may be within the pedrium. A jaw man and our boy in the stretcher, and suck a kind of way. Been in them, a bit and in them, yare in him cap. Be we a mushroom, be was a free moon yesterday. Baby Pierre will be an answer of what you mean to you. I'll stand a canoe. I feel my in your one yarissa. When they want to that a brill. Name put what you mean, young one, didn't it? I'm sorry, and so on so do I say no, I could be. In your own woman, and quaster than counting. I ain't counting, so I say I'll fool you and I have a my own number number. And do I see what you used to do? Amen.
1: Amen. Amen. It's them a dreamer sim, and near control moon sim. If I didn't wear my book, a country moon, be bray and near to talk I am sim. Now so ready, I would hear by you, and so in ya, no one poyers. It's them. You must send it to your money with your school page, ma. Send all my way, you my pa, which my yabby are so many ye. I feel so a woman that I can on sending any one young if he said, as I'm packing me, Sikaka home. See a young man, young Jessica. If you cry, you're free, you cry, if I trotro, I quit you, a sorrow. 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
3: Kosani as I fear for a union of the Duncan within Ukuso, and they want some MIA. 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There walk a fifth juma. 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There be a utia be a woman on for a mahome. 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Asitembiya wo timu. I had a dindy a manner, meaning I shall win some. Nothing so was some monsters were where you moon a young tuncheon. Never poor grandy, and no grandness a decanter and say, Wouldn't I walk high on? Empty nonce or bun Sammy, I know I bet you a few. Beginning and I shall win some year middle year, yea, how near a man you would win him would be as any idiot here. Empty name and I need this, I shall win some more. Then you want some nonsense, so you did bed your dear. Baby, I would be an. You did bed your dear. No one may a cast out door. I be bwee and what a man for force. Nina, I had a show on some. Then you a bed a semna who cast a piano would be a better in a cast out. No, I to a semna was it. We near a dear, I said, boy, I'm not buying free wobbles. Sam Kuntum power, the best you say you moon, Miraya, or the best you say you moon, a chain free wind channel. And when I was here, you'll call your daughters over in the summer. May it be a young queen, indeed. Now I shall would in from Gwen and William, and said, and look to her now, be my name. Do I see a seer kind of that car? And bibia kitu wa biyano ya kano. 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
4: 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Maybe brew appointment and photo a woman call. Yes, that's a foul honey, it do any monia when the madam will nip beer and let the whoop beer in the cock boom pudding poo. Yes, that's a woman bought no one when the madam will not acquire a sabia who do mo, a domain as shown, sir. Ja, would you do fish and cup one and so a style will be brave. A brand that a woman at the woman who call chair doctors are who do. Yes, that's a woman bought lady when a name. 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
1: 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My tracy a mushia, near my any cassa for suffer. 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I in William County, what do ya we need to eat? 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
0: Amen. 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
1: Isaiah 45:17.
0: When you would that, when you was it, it is a dean, the dean but our home. Was so don't want so. And he was say, in shay a hunting, the uncon quay and you would gidden. 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
2: Amen.
0: Until you come so. 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Nothing, you can be no abomfire.

0: Anyone among us who is not a Seventh-day Adventist, raise your hands. You are not a Seventh-day Adventist. Some of you, I'm sure, are wondering why I keep asking that. I've asked it twice. 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Was it exclusively for Seventh-day Adventists, vegans, and vegetarians? 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I heard six amens anymore. 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We are on this earth to be a blessing to others. 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

0: And that's two consecutive days that I'm rebuking you. I don't know why. I just had to tell you that. So that's why I always ask whenever I speak, are there any non-Seventh-day Adventists among us? Let's bow our heads now and pray. Loving Father in heaven, we bow in your presence to recognize you as God. We thank you, Father, for your love, your long-suffering, your patience. Were it not for your patience, dear God, we would all be destroyed long time ago. Father, as we sit in your presence, I ask you in the name of Jesus Christ, forgive us where we have gone wrong. If we have engaged in secular discussions on your holy day, forgive us. If our thoughts have drifted to the things of this world, forgive us. And Father, grant to us a generous measure of your Holy Spirit now, that he, as the Spirit of truth, may lead us into truth, dear God, may guide us, as Jesus says in John 16:13. For if he does not guide us into truth, we will lead ourselves into error. And so, Father, please, Lord, accept this humble prayer. Bless us with your presence. In a very special way, possess my mind. And give me that humility of spirit that I may speak as the Spirit convicts. And when this service is over, let us all know in our hearts at an individual level first that we have met with you. And at a corporate level, that we have been drawn close to one another. I offer this prayer from my heart. In Jesus' name, amen. Our subject for today, the other side of God. The other side of God. In Jeremiah chapter 1, reading from verse 4, we shall examine one of the principles by which God functions. And when God made us in his image, it was his will that we function the way he functions. Jeremiah chapter 1, reading from verse 4. The Bible says, then the word of the Lord came unto me, saying, before I formed thee in the belly, I knew thee. And before thou camest forth out of the womb, I sanctified thee, and I ordained thee a prophet unto the nations. Now in that verse, particularly verse 5, there's an interesting word or key word which is germane to this presentation. It is the word...
1: 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Same result. 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You know the ones. We rub it in small circles and just like that, they're gone, completely smooth. 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Watch what happens. 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A few circles and the shine is completely back. Even on plastic trim and bumpers. 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

0: They look okay for a week and then they're gone. 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
1: Before. Now, grammatically speaking, the word before suggests something first and something after. Am I right? In other words, it suggests a sequence, a progression of events in an orderly manner. Before I formed thee in the belly, I knew thee. And before thou camest forth out of the womb, I sanctified thee, and I ordained thee a prophet unto the nations. Before Jeremiah was conceived, before Jeremiah was born, God had chosen a path for him to follow. The principle by which God functions is this: God always begins with a purpose. Then he creates something or someone to carry out that purpose. Is that clear? If it is, say amen. But let me repeat, repetition is an effective way of teaching, as all of you surely know. God always begins with a purpose. And so we read in Genesis chapter 1, verse 14, and God said, let there be lights in the firmament of the heaven to divide the day from the night. And let them be for signs and for seasons and for days and for years. And let them be for lights in the firmament of the heaven to give light upon the earth. God had a purpose in mind. I need a source of light for the earth. Then he created the sun, moon, and stars to give light upon the earth and to function with respect to the division of the day into day and night and the moon, the month, and the year. Purpose, then the creation of a thing or a person to carry out that purpose, which means, and this is very serious, Jeremiah was put on this earth for one reason only. And that was to be a prophet unto the nations. That was the purpose chosen by God. Ellen White writes in Manuscript Releases, volume 14, page 205, paragraph 4, to each human being, God has assigned an individuality and a distinct work. Which means it is a supreme waste of time to compare yourself with someone else. And many students, and some of you will go back to school, they undergo a depression and a loss of self-confidence because they compare themselves with another student with better academic performance. And God has never intended that A should compare himself with B, because we're told by the voice of inspiration, the pen of inspiration, to each human being, God has assigned an individuality. You take triplets, identical. Each one in the eye of God is different. Those who've studied snowflakes, all snowflakes are six-sided. No two alike have ever been discovered. No two leaves are precisely the same. No two people have the same fingerprints. God is a God of individuality and uniqueness. And so he called Jeremiah to be a prophet unto the nations. That was Jeremiah's work, and that was Jeremiah's reason for existence. Which introduces another principle. A happy life is one where existence and purpose are hand in hand. I didn't say that clearly. Let me say it differently by saying what happiness is not. Happiness is not the kind of car you drive. It is not the size of the house in which you live, but God bless you and give you a house. It has nothing to do with how many degrees are hanging on your wall or how many plaques you've received over the years. Happiness in the eye of God is the union of existence with purpose. And happy is the man or the woman who has discovered his or her purpose for existence. Because we're so contaminated by the thinking of the world, we look at people whom we declare to be successful and we desire to be like them. And so in a secular way, Mike Tyson was successful at knocking people unconscious. Millions of dollars he made in the ring, endorsements. He is one of the most famous athletes on the face of the earth. Was that God's will for him, yes or no? No. That was not success in the eye of God. He has lived his life so far outside of whatever God's will for him was. But you and I may say he was successful. My brothers and sisters, God begins with a purpose. Then he gives existence. When we live outside of God's purpose for which he gave us existence, we are living fraudulently.

0: and really have no right to live. But God, in his mercy, he is patient, longing and hoping for the day when we will find the reason he gave us life and finally put our steps in that path. Now let's go to Genesis chapter 12. We read from verse 1 as we continue the other side of God. Genesis chapter 12, reading from verse 1. And I'm reading from the King James Version. The Bible says, "Now the Lord had said unto Abram, Get thee out of thy country, and from thy kindred, and from thy father's house, unto a land that I will show thee." There's a land for you that God wants to show you. But how clearly God shows you or me is based on our willingness to obey him and to do exactly what he says without discussion. "Unto a land that I will show thee." In other words, Abraham was to move before he knew exactly where he was going. He had no GPS, no maps at that time. Faith requires us to move before all the questions are answered and all the dots, all the I's are dotted and all the T's are crossed. Are you listening? If you wait for every question to be answered before you move, that is not faith, that is Thomas's mindset. And so God said, "Now the Lord had said unto Abram, Get thee out of thy country and from thy kindred and from thy father's house unto a land that I will show thee. And I will make of thee a great nation, and I will bless thee and make thy name great, and thou shalt be a blessing. And I will bless him that bless thee, and curse him that curseth thee. And in thee shall all families of the earth be blessed." God either blesses or he curses. You see, God is a God of opposites. The Bible is a book of opposites. Jesus said, "He that is not with me is against me." There is no middle ground. There is no third option. "He that gathereth not with me scattereth abroad." There is no middle ground. You cannot occupy a middle line between God and Satan while you decide which one to serve. You stand on either side and you may decide to leave one side. There is no middle ground with God. And so God told Abraham, "Thou shalt be a blessing." Now the other side of that is the man who is not a blessing is a curse. The Israelites misrepresented God before the nations. They were not merely useless, but a decided hindrance. Christ's Object Lessons, page 215, paragraph 2. These are some harsh words from Ellen White. The Israelites misrepresented God before the nations. They were not merely useless, but a decided hindrance. It sounds very similar to Matthew 23, verse 15. That great chapter containing seven woes that Jesus pronounced on the church. Verse 15, "Woe unto you, scribes and Pharisees, hypocrites, for ye compass sea and land to make one proselyte, and when he is made, you make him twofold more the child of hell than yourselves." Instead of being a blessing, they were a curse. God called Abraham, and by extension, everyone who is a child of Abraham through a relationship with God is called for the same reason, and that is to be a blessing. "And I will bless them that bless thee, and curse him that curseth thee, and in thee shall all families of the earth be blessed." Observe with me, when God said that to Abraham, there were all kinds of nations in the area where Abraham lived. Abraham was heading to Canaan, the Canaanite, the Perizzite, the Amorite, the Canaanite, the Hittite, the Hivite, the Perizzite, you name it, the Jebusite. All the ites were in that part of the world. Now God didn't say to Abraham, "And in thee and them shall the world be blessed." In an era of political correctness, let me be politically incorrect. God chose one people through whom to bless the whole world. Let me say that again. God chose one group, and through that group, he desired to reach the whole world. Which means God did not call Abraham just for Abraham's sake. God doesn't call you just for your sake. Because nothing exists in the universe for its own sake.
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0: Are you truly following what I'm saying? A universe created by a God of love, love is always externally focused. Are you with me? And so everything made by a God of love is made for the benefit of something else or someone else. And so you and I breathe out carbon dioxide. And the animals breathe out carbon dioxide. And the leaves through the stromata take up that carbon dioxide. With water from the ground and the light from the sun, they produce glucose and oxygen, which we then breathe. Give out carbon dioxide, the trees take it up. Take away all vegetation, we die. Take away all sources of carbon dioxide, the trees can't function. No one, nothing exists for its own self. Now, that's the philosophy of sin. The philosophy of God, you exist for someone else's blessing. And so God told Abraham, thou shalt be a blessing. And as I said earlier, God did not say Abraham and the Canaanites and the Jebusites. God said Abraham alone. And those blessed by Abraham, the intention was they would come to be a part of Abraham. Thou shalt be a blessing. I will bless them that bless thee. Curse him that curseth thee. Question for you, don't answer me. In your life, professionally, personally, don't answer me. Are you a blessing? Are your friends closer to Christ because they know you? Is your girlfriend more interested in spiritual things having met you? Our text is Luke 13, reading from verse 6. Our theme is this year also. We have established God begins with a purpose. Every single person has a purpose. Christian service, page 9, paragraph 3, a distinct work is assigned to every Christian. Luke 13, reading from verse 6. The Bible says, he spake also this parable. A certain man had a fig tree planted in his vineyard, and he came and sought fruit thereon and found none. Let's defend the man who had the fig tree planted in his vineyard. He had every right to come seeking fruit. You don't agree? He had every right to come seeking fruit. The purpose why people plant fruit trees is that at some point they will reap fruits. If you want decoration, you plant flowers. Are you with me? And so he came, the Bible says, seeking fruit thereon and found none. Not one. Not one. Then said he unto the dresser of his vineyard, lo, these 3 years I come seeking fruit on this fig tree and find none. Cut it down. Why cumbereth it the ground? Let's pause on why cumbereth it the ground. Well, let's finish the passage and we come back. And he answering said unto him, Lord, let it alone this year also, till I shall dung about it and dig it. And if it bear fruit, well, and if not, then after that thou shalt cut it down. Now the man said, let it alone this year also. That's probation. Now God is a God of purpose. He's a God of blessings and curses, but he prefers blessings. He's a God of time limits. God allows a period of probation to every man. But there is a point beyond which divine patience is exhausted, and the judgments of God are sure to follow. Prophets and Kings, page 276, paragraph 3. Patriarchs and Prophets, page 140, paragraph 1. Every day, the probation of some is closing. Every hour, some are passing beyond the reach of mercy. Let it alone this year also, until I shall dig about it and dung it. And if it bear fruit, well. And if not, after that, after this probationary period, the only option God has is to cut it down or shut it down. You're not with me. Why cumbereth it the ground? The word cumbereth simply means, it has two meanings. One, to take up space uselessly. And two, to use up resources to no good reason. That tree was cumbering the ground in the sense it was doing nothing, yet it was using nutrients that other fruitful trees could have used. And so Jesus says, cut it down. Listen to Matthew 5:13. Ye are the salt of the earth. But, this is the other side of God. If the salt hath lost his savor, wherewith shall it be salted? What is its use? It is thenceforth good for what? Nothing. On my sermon title could have been good for nothing. But to be what? To be what? Cast out and to be trodden underfoot. Trodden underfoot of men is no different from cut it down. When you cut down a tree, what have you done to it? You've killed it.
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4: 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AJ Bell, Feel Good Investing.
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7: Of course.

When you trod something on, when you tread something underfoot, what are you doing? You're destroying it. The word to tread is used in eschatology to suggest the vengeance of God, the destruction. Revelation 14, verse 20, and the winepress was trodden without the city. And blood came out of the winepress, because it suggests destruction, death. And out of his mouth goes a sharp two-edged sword, that with it he shall smite the nation. And he shall rule them with a rod of iron, and he treadeth the winepress of the fierceness and wrath of Almighty God. Revelation 19, verse 15. Malachi 4, verse 3. And thou shalt tread down the wicked, for they shall be ashes under the soles of thy feet. In the day shall I shall do this, saith the Lord. Malachi 4, 3. So when Jesus said, it is thenceforth good for nothing but to be cast out and to be trodden underfoot of men, it is good only to be destroyed, because it has lost the purpose for which it was created. You don't believe me? Let's see this expressed differently. Let's go to Isaiah 5. As we continue with the other side of God, Isaiah 5, we shall read from verse 1. Also find Jude, verse 5. Let's read Jude, verse 5 first. Jude, verse 5. This is a more familiar reference as we look at the other side of God. Jude, verse 5. When you refer to a book that only has one chapter, you don't call the chapter, you simply give the verse. Well, it's not that important, but I thought you should know, so you can sound sophisticated when you stand before God's people or people who are not God's. Jude verse 5, the Bible says, I will therefore put you in remembrance how that the Lord, having done what? Save the people out of Egypt. Finish the verse. Afterward, destroy them that believe not. Now, there are two actions carried out in that verse. What are they? Saved and destroyed. How many actors are associated with those actions? One, who is that? God. The God who saves is the God who destroys. But God does not destroy fortuitously. God destroys when that which he has saved or created for a specific purpose does not fulfill the purpose. God comes to the place where he has had enough and he removes it from existence. And so the Bible says, 70 years are determined upon thy people. And when that period was over, God moved to somebody else. God chose Saul to be the first king. When Saul did not do what God wanted him to do, God told Saul through Samuel, because thou hast rejected the word of the Lord, I have also rejected thee from being king. The other side of God. Now let's go to Isaiah and see it more dramatically expressed. Isaiah chapter 5, reading from verse 1. Our subject is the other side of God. It is 10 minutes to 12. You have Isaiah chapter 5, reading from verse 1. Now will I sing to my well-beloved a song of my beloved touching his vineyard. The well-beloved is God. The vineyard, of course, is Israel. My well-beloved hath a vineyard in a very fruitful hill. That's where God placed the Israelites, in that crossroads of the ancient world, right there, Palestine, Canaan land, a very fruitful hill. And he fenced it and gathered out the stones thereof and planted it with the choicest vine and built a tower in the midst of it and also made a winepress therein. Everything necessary for that vineyard to flourish, God did. And he looked. He expected, he required, he demanded that it should bring forth grapes, and it brought forth wild grapes. God had every reasonable, justification for expecting grapes. Even as the man who had the fig tree planted in his vineyard had every defensible reason for expecting fruit. And it brought forth wild grapes. And now, O inhabitants of Jerusalem and men of Judah, judge, I pray you, betwixt me and my vineyard. What could have been done more to my vineyard that I have not done in it? Wherefore, when I looked that it should bring forth grapes, brought it forth wild grapes. Now the other side of God. And now go to. I will tell you what I shall do to my vineyard. If you will not do what I raised you up to do, I will do to you what you never expected. I will take away the hedge thereof, and it shall be eaten up. Now the hedge is God's law.
The hedge is his protection. Your greatest protection is God's law. That amen was lifeless, weak, and emaciated. Your greatest protection is God's law. Not as a literary piece that's found in the Bible, but as a living, throbbing, pulsating principle in your heart and mind that affects us at a very subconscious level. I will take away the hedge, and it shall be eaten up, and break down the wall thereof, and it shall be trodden down, and I will lay it waste, says God. The same God who fenced it in verse 2 and gathered out the stones, all those Canaanites and Amorites and Jebusites, who planted it with the choicest vine, Israel, the descendants of Abraham, built a tower in the midst of it, the temple, and also made a wine press therein. That same God who did that turns around and is destructive. I will lay it waste. It shall not be pruned nor digged. There shall come up briars and thorns, and I will command the clouds that they rain no rain upon it.

0: Same God of love. Now, why am I saying all of this and causing you visible depression? In 1969, beginning with two American missionaries, this institution was founded by God. And I suspect hundreds of South Koreans and other nationalities can mark their point of conversion to their involvement with Samyuk Foreign Language School. But if the school adopts methods contrary to God's will, the God who raised it up will shut it down. You can count on that. The Israelites gloried in the temple at Jerusalem. They were so impressed, the Bible says in Mark 13, from verse 1, and as he went out of the temple, one of his disciples saith unto him, Master, behold what manner of stones and what buildings are here. Look at the size of the stones. If you read the account given by Josephus, that Jewish historian, in detail he describes the temple. Some stones were 40 cubits long. Now the sacred cubit was about 18 inches long. You calculate 40 cubits, some stones, many stones, others 25. Some pillars, there were many pillars. It took three men clasping hands to surround one pillar. And as Jesus walked out of the temple with the disciples, and the disciples looked with pride upon the temple. When I travel overseas, I always talk with pride about the United States. And God forgive me. And I say, you should see the aircraft carriers we have. And the fleet of fighter jets we have. And what we have, and what we don't have. And I'm in probably some little landlocked nation that doesn't even have a canoe. And I'm talking about the aircraft carriers that carry 5,000 people and can stay out to sea for 6 months without refueling, all that rubbish I talk. And the disciples were the same way. As they looked at the temple, they said to Jesus, as if he didn't know. Wasn't he that said, let them make me a sanctuary that I might dwell among them? Wasn't it he that told David, let Solomon build a temple? There's too much blood on your hands. Wasn't it God who gave the precise dimensions? And so, but they had to educate Jesus. Look at the size of that stone. How can you say that that stone will be destroyed? Look, behold, they said to him, what manner of stones and buildings are here? And he answering said unto them, Mark 13, verse 2, seest thou these great buildings? You see that language school with 44 branches, 30,000 students, 200 energetic missionaries, enviable salaries, the support of the North Pacific Division, whatever division it is. You see that institution. How can it ever fall? How can it ever cease to exist? Jesus said, there shall not be left one stone upon another that shall not be thrown down. Why? Because the Jews did not live up to the purpose for which God called them when he called Abraham. Now God is patient, and God bore long with them hundreds of years. I mean, hundreds of years, God suffered humiliation, disgrace, shame, embarrassment by the lives of the Israelites, not the unbeliever. Ah, you miss it. The unbeliever cannot embarrass God the way we do, because the unbeliever makes no profession of a relationship with God. The Bible says in Romans chapter 2, I believe it's verse 24, for the name of God is blasphemed among the Gentiles through you. In other words, the unbeliever gets a bad view of God because of God's people. And after hundreds of years of disloyalty to God, Jesus said that temple would be destroyed. They didn't believe it, because the temple was too imposing. If someone had said to me on September 10, 2001, the Twin Towers could have come down, I would have said, you're crazy. Just crazy. My brothers and sisters, I don't know what challenges you face. I really don't. But I do know this. If in seeking to meet those challenges, you drift from God's model, to adapt the model of the world, to adopt the model of the world, you are on a self-destructive path. Proverbs 14:12 tells us, there is a way that seemeth right unto a man. Now notice the wording, it seems right. Not wrong. Right. There are some people convinced they are right. They are striving to do right. But because of unfamiliarity with the purpose for which this church was called, when you do not understand why this church was raised up, you will make destructive decisions for its organization and its programs because you don't know.
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0: When the work of the church is conducted upon worldly principles, the only person who benefits is the world. God raised us up that we, in everything we do, organizational, family, every level, the world may be amazed. And when God's purpose in a person or an organization is not fulfilled, and God bears long, he bears long, he comes to the place where his patience is exhausted, and that which he built up, he destroys. And so God said in Genesis 6, verse 5, and God saw that the wickedness of man was great in the earth, and that every imagination of the thoughts of his heart was only evil continually. And it repented the Lord that he had made man on the earth, and it grieved him at his heart. And God said, I will destroy man whom I have created, both man and beast, and the creeping thing, and the fowls of the air, for it repenteth me that I have made. I made them, I'll destroy them. Now let me move from organizational to personal. And I did reference the personal element when I talked about Saul. God handpicked Saul. He handpicked Lucifer. Thou art the anointed cherub that covereth, and I have set thee so. Come on, isn't it something to be handpicked by God? But do you realize every one of you has been handpicked by God for a specific work? Your amens trouble me. They have little life. Here's what I said. Every one of you not sleeping has been handpicked. Well, let me be all inclusive. All of us, alive or dead, have been handpicked by God for a very specific reason. Thank you. It should give you a sense of specialness, not better than, different from. Let me say it again. Not better than, different from. I was in Guyana, the only English speaking. Georgetown? Linden, all right, all right. Lovely country. I was there 2 years ago, and I went across a river, a lot of rivers in Guyana, some big ones. And on one side of the river, I looked across, and I saw two young men. Dark pants, white shirt, Mormons. Dark tie, a satchel, nicely shaven, clean cut. It never occurred to me to say two Adventists. Never. The only way I can pick out two Adventist young men is if I know who they are. Any Sunday, in any community around the United States, if you see two people dressed as though they dressed for church, remember the days when you knew people were going to church by the way they dressed? But now everyone goes to church as though they're going to Walmart. And I was watching. No, this is very serious. We have this casual approach to God that is expressed in the way we dress when we come into God's presence. God is not a casual God. He is not a casual God. Any community in the United States, you can see two people look as though they dress for church, two or three, you know. Who are they? Jehovah's Witnesses. How is it you cannot pick out two Adventists? And I saw these two men across the river, and I said to my friend, two Mormons. I was in Uganda. Anyone want to say amen? No. I was in Uganda. I was going to my family's home where I stay whenever I'm in, not Uganda, Kenya, sorry. Any Kenya? Ah. Mungu akubariki sana. And I saw two Mormons. Wherever I go around the world, Mormons can't hide. And they don't want to hide. Because they believe they have been called for a specific purpose. And when they're out and about doing God's work, they ought to let, you ought to know, these are two Mormons. Now, you may disagree with what they consider their calling. And if you study the Bible honestly, you have reason to disagree. But you cannot argue with the effect they have had on society. United States and Pennsylvania particularly, if you see a horse and buggy going down the street, or without a horse and buggy, just watch the dress, or you see them in the marketplace and they take care of their products, you know you're dealing with whom? The Amish. And no one questions Amish products. You're not listening to me. If the Amish put their products to the left, and Adventists put theirs to the right, the Amish will sell more. Because they are faithful to what they believe, wrong or right. They believe themselves to be different. So I come to the personal level, the level on which I'll end. God has called you for a very specific purpose. And God bears long, giving us a chance to find that purpose through prayer, faithfulness in little things. Because as God observes your behavior and mine in that which is least, then he expands our responsibilities in that which is greater. Many people want to know, Lord, whom should I marry? Tell me. What work should I do? What should my career be? God doesn't say anything because God is saying there are other areas of my will that you already know you're not doing. I am a God who functions. I judge in the little things. He that is faithful in that which is least. God says, do you know I want you to pray? You don't. You know I want you to study the Bible? You don't. You know I want you to familiarize yourself with the writings of Ellen White? You don't. You know I want you to knock on a couple doors in your own neighborhood? You don't. You know I want you to... You don't. Why should I tell you something else? And add to the list of things you don't do.

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1: And so at the personal level, we must also consider the other side of God. A young lady told me something that frightened me to death. A young lady from Botswana. Anyone from? She said, Elder Skeet, if you ever stop memorizing God's word and allow it to slip, it will be the hardest thing under the sun for you to get it back. And when she told me that, I maintained my outward composure, but I was panicking on the inside. She was so right. And I redoubled my efforts to make sure I keep God's word in my head. Why? Because I believe God has called me to do this. He's called me to travel the world. He's called me to preach very directly. And if I don't do it, after a while, God will set me aside. He called Hazen Foss. And Hazen Foss would not do what God called him to do. Years later, Hazen Foss was listening to the same message. He recognized it and he acknowledged, I'm a lost man. And so God has called you. I want you to forget there's someone sitting next to you, even if it's your spouse. God has called you. Not that he wants you independent of all others. In Acts of the Apostles, page 200, paragraph 2, Ellen White writes, notwithstanding the fact that Paul had been personally taught by Christ, he had no strained ideas of individual responsibility. In other words, Paul did not just rush off and do whatever he wanted. Because he had been personally taught by Christ, he went to Jerusalem and submitted his teachings to the church. Teachings he got from Christ. So I'm not suggesting you have no connection to the person next to you. I'm simply saying begin at the individual level. When God made man, he did not make two people at the same time, but he could have. He made one. Adam. After he dealt with Adam, told him where he would live, what his food supply would be, his work, the limits, the consequences for violating the limits, then he has him name all the animals. Then he makes Eve. While he makes Eve, it's almost as if he takes Adam completely out of the picture. Because Adam isn't just sleeping. He's in the deep, he has no consciousness. He does not exist for all practical reasons. Then he makes Eve. Now, Adam could have been standing by making some suggestions to God. Increase the size of the hips. Now, come on. But God took him out because God begins one-to-one. Are you with me? And so Adam was out of the picture, he made Eve. Now, having made two full individuals who have been instructed by God as to what he requires of them, he brought them together. The secondary level is the social level. That's why I say, think you're the only person in this room. And God has a mission for you. Are you walking in the path of God's choice for you? If you're not sure, talk to God. Talk to God and ask him to show you. God wants you to find it. But God doesn't just reveal because there's no spiritual growth. He wants you to pray, agonize, be faithful in what you're doing now, whether it's actually the path or not. Be faithful. God may have called you to be a cult porter, but you are maybe an accountant. Well, do accounting well as God nudges you onto the path of cult portering. Are you following what I'm saying? Ask him. Psalm 32, verse 8. I will instruct thee and teach thee in the way which thou shalt go. I will guide thee with mine eye. But don't wait for God to shout loud in a thunderstorm. God guides us through his word. Psalm 119, verse 105, thy word is a what? A lamp unto my feet. This is where I walk. The entrance of thy word giveth light. And so God talks to us mainly through his word, which means if you want to discover God's will for your life, embark upon a very serious study of God's word. In that activity, God will speak to you. Let me say one other thing about God's people. The way God feels about his people is not the way he feels about the rest of the world. Now, I know some of you are saying, wait a minute, God is no respecter of persons. That's true. But let me say it again. The way God feels about his specially called people is not the way he feels about everybody. I came across a statement from Ellen White, which I couldn't believe when I read it, and I stored it in my head immediately. Desire of Ages, page 524, paragraph 1. Listen to this. The Savior blessed all who sought his help. On whom does the sun rise? On whom does the rain fall? Everyone. Are there some blessings God reserves only for his people, yes or no?
2: Yes.
1: Now, the Savior blessed all who sought his help. He loves all the human family, she said. But she goes on to say, but to some, he is bound by peculiarly tender associations. His heart was knit by a strong bond of affection to the family at Bethany. And for one of them, his most wondrous work was wrought. What God felt for Lazarus, Mary, and Martha, he did not feel for others. He loved everybody, don't get me wrong, but there was a connection he had with that family he did not have with other families. And so the Savior blessed all who sought his help. He loves all the human family, but to some he is bound by peculiarly tender associations. His heart was knit by a strong bond of affection to the family at Bethany, and for one of them, he reserved deliberately his most impressive miracle for a member of a family that was knit to his heart. Now, the Israelites were knit to the heart of God in a way the Canaanites were not. Are you listening to me? Desire of Ages, page 761, paragraph 5, speaking of Lucifer, Ellen White writes, to him, as to no other created being, was given a revelation of God's love. God chose Lucifer to reveal his love in the way God revealed it to no other created being, including Gabriel.

0: sketches. There's nothing wrong with sketching.
1: I just wanna have fun, clap my hands, turn around now and dance, dance, dance. I just wanna have fun, turn around now. I just wanna now and turn around now.
2: God deals with all people fairly, but he deals with us differently. You didn't get that. You said, but you didn't get it. Let me say it again. God deals with all people justly, but he deals with us differently. So if you come to God, say, Lord, bless me, and you give God a thimble full of faith, he will fill that thimble to the brim. Are you with me? If you bring a bathtub full of faith, he will fill that bathtub to the brim. Which has more? The bathtub. Quantitatively. But God has been fair and just with both. God's people occupy a place in his heart that no one else occupies. And so the Bible describes God's people as the apple of his eye. We are that people. Is that the best you can do? I just told you that of all people on the face of the earth, Seventh-day Adventists are the most special to God. And you sit there and give me a spineless amen. Amen. Then I have to question your understanding of yourself as an Adventist. You don't understand what it means to be an Adventist. Maybe you view yourself as a Pentecostal who goes to church on Sabbath. The other side of God. My brothers and sisters, at the individual level, are you doing what God called you to do? Are you walking in the path God has paved for you and will have you follow? If you don't, and you persist in following your own path, because the world says you must get 4 or 5 degrees, because the world says get married and have 2 or 3 children, because the world says have a house and a 2-car garage, if that's how you're led and driven, you will not walk the path that God has placed and has set out for you to tread. And after a while, God will remove you and handpick somebody else. It is the highest of tragedies when God says, I'm done with you. Let me use somebody else. It is a disgrace. It breaks the heart of God, but he has a program that cannot be halted indefinitely by unfaithful people. And particularly unfaithful members of the remnant who ought to know better than anyone else on the face of the earth. And so I urge you in the name of Jesus, as staff members of Samyuk Foreign Language School, you are members of an organization, an institution that God has raised up to do a work that only that institution can do in the way God intended. Now, the Pentecostals can have a language school, yes, and teach English and baptize people into their church, but they cannot do what God has called the remnant people to do. They cannot do it because they weren't called. Why is it you never hear 3 angels' messages from non-Adventist pulpits? They cannot preach it. Even if it's in the Bible, they cannot do it because they weren't commissioned to do it. And of course, we don't do it either. Sixteen after twelve. I need to end the message. I'm just not sure that you follow what I'm saying. God will come to the place where he cuts you off. When he cuts you off, he doesn't come back. Let me say it again. When God cut off Saul, he never came back. The Spirit of God left Saul. Now, Saul sat on the throne for a few years after that. Are you with me? There are some people in the Adventist church treading water, going nowhere. An institution may continue a number of years after God has left it, but it's just building momentum for the final crash. I want you to ask God in your personal life from this point on, Father, what is the path you've chosen for me? And if I'm in the wrong path, forgive me and put my feet in the path you've chosen for me. I was preaching somewhere. This young lady came to me. She said, "Elder Skeet, I'm not happy in what I'm doing." "What are you doing?" "I'm studying science. I want to be a doctor. I'm going to be a doctor." "Why?" "My parents want me to be a doctor." I said, "Well, God bless your parents. They're nice people. What do you want to do?" You can't stand in the judgment before God and say, "My parents told me." Now, a six-month-old baby can say that, not you. She said, "I want to be a Bible teacher." I said, "Well, go be a Bible teacher." "Of course, you can be a doctor and a Bible teacher too." She said, "I just want to be a Bible teacher." I said, "Well, do that." I'm not telling you disrespect your parents. You've got to respect them at any age as long as they're alive. You've got to respect their memory. But you have to find a way to honor God. Desire of Ages, page 86, paragraph 1, Ellen White writes, "Christ, at a very early age, Christ had begun to act for himself in the formation of his character. And not even respect and love for his parents could turn him from obedience to God's word. It is written, was his reason for every act that varied from the family custom." In other words, there were times when the family of Christ wanted to go north, and Christ said, "On based on God's word, I cannot go, and I'm not going. I'm going south." At a very early age. So I told her, "Do Bible work." And I left it up to her to work out the details. And 3 years later, I was on the campus of Andrews University attending the graduation of my niece. And this young lady came up to me, "Remember me?" And I sheepishly said, "No." She said, I am. "Oh, yes, I remember. I want you to thank you. I want to thank you for what you told me." "What did I tell you?" Then she reminded me. She said, "I left. I went to Bible school. I'm now the Bible teacher, the rector for my conference. And I want to thank you for that." I was in a foreign country somewhere. This young man came to me. He said, "Elder, I'm not happy what I'm doing." "What are you doing?" "I'm doing law." He said, "I'm the second best student in the law school." I said, "What's your problem?" "I'm not happy. It's not in my heart." "Why are you doing it?" "Well, somebody else wants me to do it." I said, "Leave it. What do you want to do?" "Preach. Go and preach."
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uncle, and our uncle was 60 years old and he had gone to medical school. Now, there's nothing wrong with going to medical school at 60 if that's what God tells you to do. But his reason was, in all the family members of that clan, each family had a doctor. His family didn't. You know how the pressure hits people, well, I can't have them more prestigious than I. So he went to medical school. He was laboring in medical school because he wanted to keep up with other members of the family. Because as a doctor, you have status. You have respect. You have a salary that allows you to buy North Korea. You have everything you need. And so we go for these things. Ask God, and I'm saying it to the point of irritation, ask God, what is it you want me to do? Not what is glamorous in the eyes of the world. See, if I'm introduced to a graduate of the theological seminary, when awkward, when this, hath disagree, that, or, you say, oh, you bring some man from the mountains of the Philippines who didn't go to school. He's a cult porter, up the mountain, down the mountain. Every year he brings about 15 people to Christ, which is more than some pastors and churches do in 15 years. And here, and then you bring him up to preach, and you say, well, this man is from the jungle. That's how we think. Now, God and all the angels are waiting to hear what he has to say. But he has no degree, so we don't want to hear him. Because we think like the world. So if your child says to you, I want to be a cult porter. A cult porter. All my neighbors, their children are dentists and lawyers. Why do you want to disgrace the family by being a cult porter? Now God has decided in heaven, I want him to be a cult porter. Because I see there's a village where if he sells books, there's a man in the village who will be converted, and that man will be the 21st century Paul. Are you in an area because it's prestigious? Are you in an academic program because it is prestigious? And you're guaranteed a good salary? Wrong reasons. Christ's object, lesson, space, 316, paragraph 2. Every act is judged by the motive. So while the world gives you accolades and gives you the Victoria Cross and the Congressional Medal of Honor for your choice, God is not impressed at all. And so the Pharisees brought wheelbarrows of offerings into the temple, and Jesus was not impressed. This little old lady came with two mites, and all heaven rejoiced. The other side of God. Find his purpose. Live in that purpose. I'll give you a guarantee. When you find that purpose and you do it with your heart, you can live under a tree and be happy. You can live from donation to donation and be happy. Because you know what I am doing is what God gave me life to do. And if I don't, God will take me out of the picture and replace me with someone else. Don't ever hope to see the other side of God. He has a side he prefers you to see. That's the side of blessing, the side of mercy, the side of forgiveness, the side of forbearance. Don't hope to see the side where probation is closed and judgments begin to fall. And so as I stand before you, as I did last night, with all seriousness, I recommit my life to God for the purpose of traveling the world to preach very direct, sometimes blunt messages to awaken God's people. I recommit myself to God's work of storing his word in my head that I may preach the way he has called me to preach. I recommit my life to God to so conduct myself in public that the influence I exert will not lead anyone to hell. And there's a prayer I've begun to pray for the past few years. Father, go to every man and woman over whom I have exerted a negative influence. Minimize the effect of that negative influence that that person is not lost because of me. I have been praying that prayer for a number of years. I have had a negative influence, men, women, children, adults, and my prayer to God, go to that person and minimize the corrosive effect of my negative influence that that person is not lost because of me. And so my life, I recommit to God now for continuing in the path that he has called me to walk. How many of you will say, Father, help me to put my feet in the path of service that you have chosen for me? Can I see your right hand? If you mean that, don't play with God. If you raise your hand, I want you to stand before we pray.

0: Maybe you're a landlord already. I get a lot of people on my commercial courses that are residential landlords. And over the years, they're pretty...
1: I have another call to make. It's at 25 after 12. And by the way, after the service, there won't be any group picture here or somewhere. I want you to go and think of what you've heard. There's too many activities after sermons, and the sermons go from people's heads, and that's a trick of the devil. No announcements, no nothing. Think of what you've heard in the context of your relationship with God. Someone listening to me, you know in your heart, this message has pricked you and troubled you because you are in a professional area that you know is not the result of conviction. You are pursuing some path for the wrong reason, either for glamour, for glory, for money, for prestige, for some reason not connected to the work of God. You know that. And you need God's help to redirect your steps. Is there someone like that? Can I see your hand? You know you're in the wrong profession. I want you to come. Let me pray. Come. Come. Let me pray for you. Come. Don't be afraid. Come. The sooner you make that change, the better. Come. You know you're in the wrong area for the wrong reason. Come. The change can begin today. If you study the early church, you understand what commitment to God is. Jesus told those men, follow me. They left their boats, they just followed him. That's following Christ. When God has that kind of commitment, the work will finish as quickly now as it was finished. You know, in the days of the disciples, the gospel went to the whole world, according to Colossians 1:23. But it was the world of their world. It has to be fulfilled on a larger scale in our time. In the days of the apostles, Paul didn't know about Japan or Brazil. No clue. His world, the gospel went by uneducated men with no cell phones, no satellites, no downlinks, no planes, no cars, nothing. But they had a commitment we don't have. Now, if we will be committed to God and make his work number one, the work will finish so quickly we'll be dizzy. Is there someone else? You know you are in your area of professional conduct for the wrong reason. Come. Don't think of people, think of God. Anyone else? Come. And by coming, you'll say, Father, give me the courage to place my steps in the path that you have convicted me to follow. Regardless of what other people say, you give me the courage to place my feet in the path you've chosen for me. A couple came to me, the husband, a few years ago, and said, Elder, I have a good job, corporate position, but that's not where my heart is. I'm not happy. I want to be a missionary. Now, missionaries are considered bottom of the ladder. And I said, why don't you just go? He said, well, I have this good job and I couldn't. And I said, if you are convicted you should be a missionary, leave the job. Don't leave when you have somewhere else. Leave it. Because God told Abraham, unto a land I will show you, start walking. And God did that to Abraham twice. When he went to sacrifice Isaac, he did not know where he was going. God said, I will show you what mountain. On the third day, the mountain was identified to him. He didn't know. You need to make that step when you're convicted. And he hesitated, and I can understand the hesitation because I went through that myself. Then a few weeks later, the Lord fired him. Lost his job. The Lord just fired him. And we thank God for firing people. Now he's a missionary in Papua New Guinea, happy as a lark. He and his wife, his daughter, they've been there maybe 5-6 years, doing what they always wanted to do. How many people are successfully at a secular level, but miserable on the inside? Miserable. And so by coming, you're saying, Father, I am willing to take that step into that path you've chosen for me, however lowly, however humble. Trust God. Your happiness you'll experience when doing God's will, you can never experience when you're outside of his will. You cannot experience it. Yes, God saved Samson eventually. He's recorded in Hebrews 11. But Samson could have had blessings if he had stayed in the path. It was not God's will that he live a life following prostitutes. That's not why God gave him life. God raised him up to destroy the Philistines and to be a leader that spiritually energizes God's people. But he chose what he chose and he suffered. And listen to me, the blessings that God has for the path for you can never be exceeded by the blessings of some secondary path that you follow. Heads bowed, eyes closed. Loving Father in heaven, in the name of Jesus Christ, we plead with you to forgive us for not understanding what it means to be a member of the remnant family, for not understanding what it means to be a part of the stream of tradition that goes all the way back to the special call you issued to Abraham, that through him and through him alone, the whole world would be blessed. Father, we are part of that group. Ellen White says in Medical Ministry, page 49, paragraph 4, Christ was a Seventh-day Adventist. To all intents and purposes, this is our tradition, dear God. The very Savior was a member of this church and is. And so forgive us, Father, for underappreciating, misprizing the privilege of being a part of this group, this calling, this remnant group. Forgive us, dear God, for pursuing lines of work that are in the eyes of the world prestigious and glamorous, but in your eyes they amount to precisely nothing. Father, help us to see the world through your eyes, not ours. And forgive us for choosing secularly and not spiritually. Forgive us for focusing on that which is temporal instead of that which is eternal. Accept our recommitment, dear God. Forgive us, cleanse us. And Father, give us a heart that will choose your way, regardless of the cost and the sacrifice. Give us a love for that which is spiritual. Give us a devotion to you, which will express itself in a devotion to this church. Bless this language school, dear God. Let it conduct its business according to the standards peculiar to this church, not the methods of the world, to this church, that you may not destroy it, but that it may bear the fruit for which you planted it. In the name of Jesus Christ, dear God, grant to each of us a renewal, a revival, a reformation. Bless the remainder of this day. And let us, Father, take the time to think of what we've heard, not only this message, but what we heard before, to reflect, dear God. For it is in meditation that the word goes from the short term to the long term memory. Hear this humble prayer. Let these grounds be holy grounds because of your presence. Let us be blessed because we are in your presence. Let us be a blessing to one another, I pray. And while heads are bowed and eyes are closed, is there someone listening to my voice, the voice of God? It really is. As you look at your life, you know in your heart, you really need to start all over with God. I mean start all over with God. Evangelism, page 375, paragraph 2, Ellen White writes, when a soul is truly reconverted, let that soul be rebaptized. Let him renew his covenant with God, and God will renew his covenant with him. Reconversion must take place among the members. And so if there's anyone, as a result of this weekend so far, you feel in your heart, based on the life you've lived, and only God knows the life, you really need to be rebaptized and start all over with God. Can I see your right hand? If there's someone, you know you need to be rebaptized and start all over with God. Where's your right hand? I want you to take the courage and

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2: 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There's a melody in my heart. There's a melody in my heart to praise the Lord. There's a melody in my heart. There's a melody in my heart. There's a melody in my heart to praise the Lord.

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heart, there's a melody in my heart to praise the Lord. 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There's a melody in my heart. There's a melody in my heart to praise the Lord.

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0: elder Anane, and I am Miss Sarah, a becky and sir, ever a real medium. 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
0: Radin shall be brave, pal, say Brett, he say, I be my time we are see at so or my bassemi. With the wager would die, a man uncle pong, so then you know, with the upper page, he no more boy, and your German acoso. Yes, just him be kind in your shrine, or dear show, or dear CC, woman in my to swim in. Winnie and Pray Boma, when they all used to deem. At the four, and yet, say, ye elder Anani, and I am mammy, a Sarah. If I'm a child and send a no mayor and Kaibo send Kakra, and me say, Yamin, I'm not crying so. I'm my union, no more beating, you may be SC ho. Ah, eh, boy, boy, ain't ever bra, a muya dainty to say me. If the numbers not able to trigger, na it be a o, and more beer, what to me, and I'll say, we here be beer, what to me, a fray. Now, your fair queen, and before so be to me, a boy. If I'm a chubby bray, and son, I know MC is still you high, you were hassing, and maybe a bay a juma. Ewa be ye bray mu, and unti a stress, it be a was and be sebi. Bibi chill was so ever true any mu, and ask the bibi of happy so what tea I see. Oh, Fram, penny for bayan shay, ye, na yama aso fo, any or more when you deno, aba abe boy, and pussy a bay a man ye, say ye day ya, oh, Fram, bayan shay. 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If I'm a chubby bray, yes, Remara, you will hold Emma will be Biara and into your best friend. Say, be a chair or so, oh, fra, you be able to say, ma, ya boy. I think Pacho did this thing so, eh, you may dee, ah, and your component, and my crying so. A day, a sea ho, ama, yay, Miss Remo, number no, a beamo, you be to me, a fray, and Pacho will find champion number and escape maker cry. Okay, Pomacho, a break or son, I made a number, it's not a better trigger. And on Tisa Brimo, and yet, you know, a papa, Anani, and I in Yenia Sarah, Yamina, almost so I want some, and my in a ring. Tiabonia Pompire say, Obey your machine, chair cry, no form a digger train. It in Pomacho, brass, see me see a trassy, na my bompire, and my bompire, and my nocia, and yea, better no, a elder, Anani, and I Yenia. Sarah, Pamacho, a bomb pay. It a conquering rain, so a coswada was a beam, a queen, our dear my aim, a day, papa, and near Bofra, a becayan, sir, so many a maker, sir. Your patch will be brave, papa, bray, saying, yes, so many insane infinity if we refrain for another hunker kit. Name on boy, and then some of you saying, someone has a son's a sign, and some infamous bra conquer, but I drink sacra. It is tea for you now, but when you move, what's the sign, papa? Now, boy, am I a contributing at now? Home, no cream was training him. Or quite on a sober cassa train, said Nisha wants to say, cassa funny, papa, or near Buffrey, cassa form when your name, not for train. Yes, so be bracing me mobile, net tea, and then so we used to deem. 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
2: Last event. Last day events, page 267. The battle against self continues. So long as Satan reigns, we shall have self to subdue, with certain sins to overcome. So as long as life shall last, there will be no stopping place, no point which we can reach and say, I have fully attained. Sanctification is the result of lifelong obedience. Constant war against the carnal mind must be maintained, and we must be aided by the refining influence of the grace of God, which will attract the mind upward and habituate it to meditate upon pure and holy things. We may create an unreal world in our own mind or picture, an ideal church where the temptation of Satan no longer prompts to evil, but perfection exists only in our imagination. When human beings receive holy flesh, they will not remain on the earth, but will be taken to heaven. While sin is forgiven in this life, its results are not now wholly removed. It is at his coming that Christ is to change our vile body, that is, unto his glorious body.
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2: God's people delivered. Satan's host and wicked men will surround them and exult over them because there will seem to be no way of escape for them. But in the midst of their revelling and triumph, there is heard peal upon peal of the loudest thunder. The heavens have gathered blackness and are only illuminated by the blazing light and terrible glory from heaven, as God utters his voice from his holy habitation. The foundations of the earth shake. Buildings totter and fall with a terrible crash. The sea boils like a pot, and the whole earth is terrible commotion. The captivity of the righteous is turned, and with sweet and solemn whispering, they say to one another, "We are delivered. It is the voice of God." When that protection of human law shall be withdrawn from those who honor the law of God, there will be in different lands a simultaneous movement for their destruction. As the time appointed in the decree draws near, the people will conspire to root out the hated sect. It will be determined to strike in one night a decisive blow, which shall utterly silence the voice of dissent and reproof. The people of God, some in prison cells, some hidden in solitary retreat in the forest and the mountains, still plead for divine protection. Why, in every quarter, companies of armed men, urged on by a host of evil angels, are preparing for the work of death. With shouts of triumph, jeering, and imprecation, throngs of evil men are about to rush upon their prey, when, lo, a dense blackness, deeper than the darkness of the night, falls upon the earth. It is at midnight that God manifests his power for the deliverance of his people. In the midst of the angry heavens is one clear space of indescribable glory, whence comes the voice of God, like the sound of many waters, saying, "It is done." Revelation 16, verse 17. That voice shakes the heavens and the earth. The proudest city of the earth are laid low. The lordly places upon which God's great men have lavished their wealth in order to glorify themselves are crumbling to ruin before their eyes. Prison walls are rent asunder, and God's people, who have been held in bondage for their faith, are set free.
1: Or say, yes, Christo eba be jinin krofo. Satan in a dom, aye abofu bonino, any agencies are manual for anyone now, yet adas sama, omu duomu ama Satan, omu ye Satan, yuma, a big trap. I want him for Moshia, so I want him for a year. Dress on the bachelor said, Nay, and Pimbo had your nana. A be war, a fiasse, a big gun quayum, a ye uncrankre, and your quobium, and your sorry beau, or say, well, we are sea fanenina. I want him for Nina or Manco to Abuano, our monk and Sano, a year and Sano, Uncle Sankas on Becca, and Pimbo had your nana in Hono. 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
2: chapter 19 Christ's return, the seventh plague and the special resurrection. There is a mighty earthquake, such as was not since men were upon the earth, so mighty an earthquake and so great. Revelation 16, 17 and 18. The firmament appears to open and shut. The glory of the throne of God appear. The glory from the throne of God seems flashing through. The mountain shakes like a reed in the wind, and red rocks are scattered on every side. The whole earth caves and swells like the waves of sea. Its surface is breaking up. Its very foundation seems to be giving away. Mountain chains are sinking. Inhabited islands disappear. The sea pods that have become like Sodom for wickedness are swallowed up by the angry waters. Grey hailstones, everyone about the weight of a talent, are doing their work of destruction. Graves are open, and many of them that sleep in the dust of the earth awake, some to everlasting life and some to shame and everlasting contempt. Daniel chapter 12 verse 2. All who have died in the faith of the third angel's message come forth from the tomb glorified to hear God's covenant of peace with those who have kept his law. They also which pierced him, Revelation chapter 1 verse 7. Those that mocked and derided Christ's dying agonies and the most violent opposers of his truth and his people are raised to behold him in his glory and to see the honor placed upon the loyal and obedient.
1: Wasi Kristo Yesu esamba ni maye atosu mienu a eye ni jie na ye nkwa jie na ye osebo ema wonyame ma no na eda no ye ajadutwa ene ase twere so de okan wo mate asempetire de onunu mu se dano be ye ase twere se obi twere ne se na ye wo se ye da ama bon ye fo no o se edi sam etire eye edunsia ni chiche mu aye edunson ene edunwotwe no. 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
2: God announces the time of Christ coming. Dark, heavy clouds came up and clashed against each other. The atmosphere parted and rolled back. 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The living saints, 144,000 in number, knew and understood the voice, while the wicked thought it was thunder and an earthquake.
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2: As God's outspread the day and the hour of Jesus' coming and delivered the everlasting covenants to his people. He spoke one sentence and then paused. While the words were rolling through the earth, the Israel of God stood with their eyes fixed upward, listening to the words as they came from the mouth of Jehovah and rolled through the earth like peals of the loudest thunder. It was awfully solemn. At the end of every sentence, the saints shouted, "Glory, hallelujah." Their countenances were lighting up with the glory of God, and they shone with glory as did the face of Moses when he came down from Sinai. The wicked could not look upon them for the glory, and when never-ending blessing was pronounced on those who had honored God in keeping a Sabbath holy, there was a mighty shout of victory over the beast and over his image. I have not the slightest knowledge as to the time spoken by the voice of God. I heard the hour proclaimed, but had no remembrance of the hour after I came out of vision. Scenes of such thrilling, solemn interest passed before me as no language is adequate to describe. It was all a living reality to me. For close upon this scene appeared the great white cloud upon which was seated the Son of Man.
1: Ɔse ɛbrɛ a ɛne ne bɛtia mu aka ɛdɛko a Yesu Kristo ɛba no ɔse ɛbɛyɛ ɔfo ade a ɛyɛ hu fi sɛ ɛbrɛ a na Moses onyame kan sɛ ɔmra bepɔ na se wɔmfa no nka bepɔ no na Israel man so ɔmnyina baabi na 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No say, so a ka a samba could be an answer sentence be an answer sample be a. Now a humi. Now a reassia ko hauke se as I see a wusso. Now fay was seen yemen yina a wusso. Now a mipo drilie. 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Sadden bay a da, a yahoo, and my bonny air fool. A brand of Sabae, but yet I'm not 1 hour do a hoot to a young coupon, snow, young coupon, young coupon. And I will say, no, a bay a da, a yahoo. If it's all boy, dear, but since I done so, it be a dear bay, and my da. 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Now, when you're for quenching your dear, and your woman in Bill, at the same Moses, a brow called Jim Ransom Dunubai, and I'll say a free war. Israel for to me and Renan in Bill, it did be our Didier Bankat animu, Ekatan and him, Ekopim said, Okoko Wuyan, Nankat animu, Ekatan and him, yet in can Hebrew for Momana, yet is our son, well, wouldn't you? 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

0: Behold, he cometh with clouds, and every eye shall see him. 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
1: The Okan has a me. 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Free the new young moon. Nanny Sireno was what the overpower was sent me upon a green was set. 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Nanini na behuno, anyone now, I had the abo who won, or mamma born, I said, or mamma din, a wild grotty tint as your goon or so, a born as a tour, a shallon cassette, a fair born as a new moon. Obama or Kwam woman who said ye and a new yam tear, a bayer bribone. 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
0: 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The gain of a lifetime is swept away in a moment. The rich bemoan the destruction of their grand houses, the scattering of their gold and silver. The wicked are filled with regret, not because of their sinful neglect of God and their fellow men, but because God has conquered. They lament that the result is what it is, but they do not repent of their wickedness.
1: O si bre we nyankopon be je ne ma no. 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
1: Jesus descends in power and glory. Soon there appears in the east a small black cloud, about half the size of a man's hand. It is the cloud which surrounds the Savior and which seems in the distance to be shrouded in darkness. The people of God know this to be the Son of Man. In solemn silence, they gaze upon it as it draws nearer the earth, becoming lighter and more glorious, until it is a great white cloud. Its base a glory like consuming fire, and above in the rainbow of the covenant, Jesus rides forth as a mighty conqueror. With anthems of celestial melody, the holy angels, a vast unnumbered throng, attended him on his way. The firmament seems filled with radiant forms, 10,000 times 10,000 and thousands of thousands. No human pen can portray the scene. No mortal mind is adequate to conceive its splendor. The King of Kings descends upon the cloud, wrapped in flaming fire. The heavens are rolled together as a scroll. The earth trembles before him, and every mountain and island is moved out of his place.
0: Oyi yi kire bi kire no a wo baaye no wantimi afa ne pen kura anya de abai antwere wo se ha se so ebra yesu kristo ba tina na hi huwa no so na nyankonto obetwa no ho ahia no we hunu ani ensa bibi ti 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
1: The reaction of those who pierced him. Those who have acted the most prominent part in the rejection and crucifixion of Christ come forth to see him as he is. And those who have rejected Christ come up and see the saints glorified. And it is at that time that the saints are changed in a moment, in the twinkling of an eye, and are caught up to meet their Lord in the air. The very ones who placed upon him the purple robe and put the crown of thorns upon his brow, and those who put the nails through his hands and feet look up to him and bewail. They remember how his love was slighted and his compassion abused. They think of how Barabbas, a murderer and a robber, was chosen in his stead. How Jesus was crowned with thorns and scourged and crucified. How in the hour of his agony on the cross, the priests and the rulers taunted him, saying, "Let him come down from the cross and we will believe him. He saved others himself. He saved others, himself he cannot save." All the insult and the despite offered to Christ, all the suffering caused to his disciples will be as fresh in their recollection as the satanic deeds were done. The voice which they heard so often, entreaty and persuasion, will again sound in their ears. Every tone of gracious solicitation will vibrate as distinctly in their ears as when the Savior spoke in the synagogues and on the street. Then those who pierced him will call on the rocks and mountains to fall on them and hide them from the face of him that seated on the throne and from the wrath of the Lamb.
0: O say, a bra, I would hear for a woman who was sorrow. 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